Radio 1, the good night sound. On air with Oliver Heldens on Radio 1. Welcome to Heldens.

0: and welcome back to Healthy Radio. I'm glad you're here and I'm stoked to be back on your airwaves with some amazing new music this week. Hit me up online while you're listening and let me know what you think of the new tunes. Hit me on my socials at Oliver Heldens or just drop your comments on the YouTube uploads. All right, enjoy.
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1: 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Step through with the full entourage. Unruly, we show no regard, no limit when it comes to the cash.

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Yeah. 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

I become bitter seeds and poison leaves without you. 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I'm nervous cause I'm the left eye. Would it not be madness to fight? We come one.

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Let's go. 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

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Bring that bass back. Don't stop, don't stop. 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

0: 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V Sessions. Classic of the week. The week. The week. The week.
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